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0: Du hører nå på Radio Mehamn, din lokalradio lengst nord.
1: Connection comes and goes, I'm going through a phase with you and her alone. And baby, I can't see it clear. 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